I stepped in the water, and the water was cold. It chilled my body, but it didn't harm my soul. 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

0: What is music? Music is lyrics. Understanding and communication, same superhighway business. Music have instruments, have harps and guitars and organs. What is lyrics combined with music? Lyrics have instruments, have harps, have gods and angels. Slash singing in the wind.
1: 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Den ganzen September hört ihr passende Musik, spannende Beiträge und Sondersendungen zum Thema Frieden.

it in the gutter. Monopoly, your poverty, the product. Overcoming obstacles that I

0: tryna get it and I got it. Monopoly and poverty, the product. Overcoming obstacles, the object. Publicizing houses in the project.
1: Another young man died yesterday. His bloodstained presence slammed against our sunrises. How and when we began to cherish the welcome of his smile. A man-child submerged in the purple liquid of night. They fall aimlessly. They fall aimlessly.

English are truly stunning. This could have been a true love story, full of twists and turns of pain and triumph of the game begins to evolve from shoe shines to stick-ups, from stick-ups to B&E, from B&E to quiet hustles, from quiet hustles to residing in that comfort zone between high crimes and misdemeanors. New songs

0: scratch and sample the racks from the devil's ears while conducting bling bling concertos that howl at the moon. And all those projects and all those quick glimpses of death and all those sudden and unwanted intrusions looking inside your paranoia begins to open wide to receive your transition from champagne and freebase to crack and old English just like that. Where's the glory? What was the glamour? Who were the police? What happened in the shootouts? Why were so many bullets left in the wind and the walls and the chest of 23-year-old young men standing in the wrong places at the wrong time? Their last breath of manhood simply pleading, don't let me die. Don't let me die. Please, don't let me die.
1: Was a drug block, eyes red, bloodshot. This when the thugs drop, overdose of blood clot. I'm so thirsty, I just quench it with some controversy. Heard the story of a guy who always rhymed his mercy. This a lost gift, posted graveyard shift. Took your last breath, now you're laying all stiff. This

Songs from old radios, where crippled poems lounge in little wheelchairs, whistling in the dark while spitting acrobatic words at boombox musicians who scratch and sample the wax from the devil's ears while conducting bling-bling concertos that howl at the moon. And all those projects, and all those quick glimpses of death, and all those sudden and unwanted

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What was the glamour? Who was the police? What happened in the shootouts? Why were so many bullets left in the wind, in the walls, in the chests of 22-year-old young men standing in the wrong places at the wrong time? Their last breath of manhood simply pleading, don't let me die, don't let me die.

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Me and 100 niggas seed off, but frames not frail. You now rockin' with the best, Mac over with Dell. The options clear to me, walk the straight or go to jail. Kill the beat, kill Juco or go to Yale. If the music don't pop, it be your epic fail. Most well off be saying that they feel my pain. Knowing we from two different worlds like Dwayne Wayne. I see it in the head of time. Big baby universal, or we just a thought of mine. 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You used to 85 and living dumb, deaf and blind. Or maybe this just a peace of mind for you. Yeah. Said Spain, hey huh, let me be your other bitch. No thanks, the queen I'm with would never let me call her it. Uppity niggas looking at you like you come from shit. Dreams get deferred, but you hoping maybe one was fit. Sometimes the stress get heavy to carry like a ton of bricks. All falls down like the stock straight plummets. Wanna be in the place where they like black spade running like when Biggie was on the source of what's saying Brooklyn, we've done it. Gotta get the paper for the landlord coming, taking meetings with execs, but in the end they all fronted. Who are you? Why you came with they rolling straight stunting? What up, y'all taking demos today, man? What up? Broke bread with real cats in a lot of places. I come from Cadillac, gold grill and open faces. Even got down white homies who parents are racist.

What a silly expression. The news just got real for the new progressive. Well, also, we wait out the situation. It seems like a thing he wore a hubcap as a halo.

microphone checking. Your flow slick for a second, but now it's Rivo's dick you're sweating. And at my shows, you seem threatened. Why you stressing attempts to quench the strength of your swift microphonist? Your bitch attention is the bonus, monotonous. 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
2: Rise all over.
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Well, it's not me. Who draws the line to on the land? Well, it's not me. 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It was me.

0: Ladies and gentlemen, introducing the first Nick, I mean the first black president of the United States of America, President Blowfly. Yeah!
1: Thank you very much. And like I promised y'all when I was running, I'm gonna make sure there are chitlins in every pot, ham hocks in every table, birth control pills in every purse, and we're gonna have an orgy every motherfucking weekend. Thank you.
2: Good morning, Mr. President, sir.
1: Good morning, bitch. I'm at Miss Click. This shit gonna be easy. President don't do nothing but sit on his ass all day and give all this any motherfucking way. Guess I get my head together here. Where's my fucking cocaine? Bet that bitch done moved it again. Miss Click!
2: Mr. President, sir?
1: Could you get your ass in here, please?
2: Right away, sir.
1: What did you do in my ship?
2: Are you constipated, sir?
1: Bitch, you know what I'm talking about, my motherfucking raw dog.
2: Oh, I took your dog to the vet, sir.
1: Ho, I'm talking about coke. Cocaine, you know that white powder shit that I put on your pussy when I'm getting ready to eat it?
2: Oh, that, sir. It's right in front of you, sir.
1: Thank you. That'll be all. Stupid bitch. If a pussy wasn't so good, I'd fire her. Let's get over here and get my head together. Damn, some good shit.
2: Mr. President, sir?
1: Shit. What the fuck you want now?
2: Mr. Jackson is here to see you.
1: Mr. Jackson? Reggie Jackson, Andrew Jackson, or Michael Jackson? What? Which one?
2: Mr. Superfly Jackson of the United Pimps Association.
1: Shit. What the fuck he want?
2: He wants the money you promised him for endorsing you.
1: I told that dumb motherfucker those assholes that Congress got all the funds frozen. What the fuck he want for my life?
2: Well, he stated that payment in coke would be sufficient, sir.
1: God, my last coke. I'll take it. Give it to the motherfucker and get rid of it. That's the end of that shit. I thought this shit was gonna be easy. I got it. I got some weed here somewhere. Here it is. Roll me a couple of joints.
2: Mr. President, sir?
1: Oh, shit. What you want now, Miss Click?
2: Mr. Paul is here to see you, sir.
1: Mr. Paul? Paul Newman? Paul Revere? Or Paul Anchor?
2: Pope John Paul, sir.
1: John Paul? What do you want?
2: The weed you are currently smoking, sir.
1: Oh, shit. I can see right now I'm not gonna like this motherfucking shit at all. Huh, give it to the motherfucker. Can't sniff no coke, can't smoke no dope. Damn, I know what I do. Fuck this bitch again. Miss Click, would you come in here, please?
2: Right away, sir.
1: Come on over here, baby, and put off your clothes with your fine self.

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0: fingers still penny pinch. 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
1: Hold up, any good year, baby. 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

just for a second. The bottomless distance pressed against my face. My little mind trying to write it down. Zooming out, a faint yell lost in a thunderstorm.

Side of earth bathing, shaking off the weight of expectations, plus all this nostalgia is embarrassing.

song is about the same thing. Standing on the ground, looking around, basically. And if there have to be words, they could just be